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3: 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I did the Kodomera news here, the Mona to Kodomera news today. Equinant to Kadom Babagash in the ambition news, he get an ambere. So get on Bakugeta by Nikuina *220#*220# news, he get an ambere tulia. 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
3: We will have family-led activities. This will culminate in the main memorial service at Kango Kajaramogi in Bondo. On 17th October 2026, we will have a memorial rally in Garissa Town. Between 18th to 19th October 2026, we will have memorial activities in the coastal region. And on the 20th October, as we all know, we will have Mashujaa Day. On 21st October 2026, we will have memorial activities in Kajiado County. And on 23rd to 25th October 2026, we will move our memorial activities to Turkana County.
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4: United Alternative Government is ready and able. We'll continue those consultations. I'm sure you have heard even Rigiji out there in the US making similar statements. None of us is willing to go backwards. We all know that unit of purpose will culminate in making William Ruto one term.
5: He has the freedom to associate and even to support whoever he feels like. Eh? He is not going to be gagged by anybody. He has his democratic right to associate, and I can tell you here he is the chairman of this Azimio Council until otherwise.
1: Oh, Kalonzo na ukirerete kirake kuerekana ni njama ya borithi kudhoga dhoga muchamanio yualinda mwananchi yurayo kuerekera gwete dhona mbere mudhia yuakiumia ki.
6: That we all are actually aware of those machines. They will not get away with it. So, and we even now know the real sponsors. We know who violence are. It is the Ruto administration. And they cannot derail the aspirations of the Kenyan people. Kenyans are determined to make William Ruto one term. And he will be hearing from us a lot. It is not that one term is an agenda. It is not. And he knows it. He knows it.
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5: Karibu sana kwenye kituo cha Meru FM.
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7: 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limited where it grows if you bring it to lower altitudes it does not do very well so along the way we looked around and we realized that there were other species of bamboo that could be grown at lower elevation right from the coastal area up to the higher and medium altitudes. Yeah, so there are other species of bamboo. And just to add that bamboo is a very useful plant. One important aspect of bamboo is its growth rate.
5: Mm-hmm.
7: If you compare bamboo with other tree species, mm-hmm. bamboo grows mm-hmm. very
6: inakua
7: fast.
6: Kwa upesi sana.
7: Inakua kwa upesi sana.
6: Mm-hmm.
7: Alafu, iko na matumizi mingi.
5: Mm-hmm.
7: Kwa mazingira, mm-hmm. bamboo is able to conserve water
5: mm-hmm.
7: and generally the environment.
5: Mm-hmm.
7: Bamboo is able to clean water
5: mm-hmm.
7: and also hold soil mm-hmm. and stop soil erosion.
6: Able to shike hapo kwa kusafisha maji.
7: Yes.
6: Bamboo inasafisha maji na njia gani?
7: Bamboo ni nyasi, ni aina ya nyasi,
6: uh-huh,
7: ijapokuwa ni tunaweza sema it's a giant grass.
6: Uh-huh.
7: Yeah, but uh-huh. it's, yeah, so the roots
5: uh-huh.
7: are on the surface, the uh-huh. roots don't go deep. And forms a mesh. A mesh almost like a sponge, such that when it rains,
5: mm-hmm.
7: it's able to absorb this water
5: mm-hmm.
7: and release it mm-hmm. slowly.
5: Mm-hmm.
7: That would, of course, stop erosion.
5: Yes.
7: Yeah, because the speed of water is now reduced by the rooting system of the bamboo,
6: mm-hmm.
7: which forms a sponge.
5: Mm-hmm.
7: And this is able to, you know, cushion
5: mm-hmm.
7: the impact of, for example, when it's raining.
5: Mm-hmm.
7: That impact that could wash away the surface soil
5: mm-hmm.
7: is now held mm-hmm. by the root system of bamboo.
6: Mm-hmm.
7: Yes.
6: Na hiyo ni katika kushika maji
7: uh-huh.
6: Na kuzuia umomonyoko wa udongo.
7: Yes.
6: Na ina sababu saa zingine tunaelezwa kwamba bamboo
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7: Is the nature of the bamboo and the rooting system
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7: is able also to absorb
6: your heavy metals,
7: these heavy metals
6: ah.
7: Yes.
6: Ala
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7: yes.
5: Unajua si kwetu kuna mito. 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
5: 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What's the difference between these bamboos?
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7: kule Europe.
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5: 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Uh-huh.
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5: Mm-hmm.
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7: 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That timber can do,
6: uh-huh.
7: bamboo can do.
6: Uh-huh.
7: It's only that the processing.
5: Maybe kwa hapo bwana Gordon.
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6: Uh-huh.
7: Na ni similar bamboo species that we also have here.
6: Uh-huh.
7: It's only that you know we were slow to adapt some of these.
6: Sisi hatujafanya any value addition.
7: Tumeanza.
6: Uh-huh.
7: Tumeanza. 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
7: kuna company wanaita We Do Bamboo.
6: Uh-huh.
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6: Uh-huh.
7: Ratio of 70% bamboo,
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6: plastic.
7: Waste plastic.
6: Uh-huh.
7: Wanaunganisha pamoja ile wanaita reconstitution
6: mm-hmm.
7: alafu is able to make very good paneling boards
6: mm-hmm.
7: mm. Hapa tu Red Hill kuna company moja inaitwa Ecopole
6: mm-hmm.
7: Ecopole wanatengeneza, wana split bamboo
6: mm-hmm.
7: wanaunganisha na some plastics alafu that is able to make electric poles
6: mm-hmm.
7: mm. which actually they are selling within the region
6: mm-hmm.
7: they have markets in Senegal and also in a DRC
6: mm-hmm.
7: they are also exploring
6: mm-hmm.
7: So bamboo can make so many things.
6: Alafu kuna variety ngapi za bamboo?
7: Kuna aina mbili za bamboo.
6: Yes.
7: Kwa estimate ya utafiti ile tumefanya
6: mm-hmm.
7: we have over 1600 different species of bamboo.
6: Uh-huh.
7: Here in this country we estimate that there are about slightly over 20 different species
6: mm-hmm.
7: of bamboo
6: mm-hmm.
7: apart from what is growing naturally
6: mm-hmm.
7: in the mountain areas like I've said Mount Elgon
6: mm-hmm.
7: Mount Kenya and Aberdares we've also have other bamboo species that can grow in lower elevations and some of these we introduced starting way back in the 90s.
6: Hii inaitwa giant.
7: Yes.
6: Ni gani hiyo kati ya hizo umetueleza?
7: Hiyo giant pia is a larger bamboo
6: uh-huh.
7: in terms of diameter. You uh-huh. find the range ranging from almost 15 centimeter diameter
6: uh-huh.
7: up to 25.
6: Uh-huh.
7: It's large bamboo that is very good for construction.
6: Uh-huh.
7: And the height is also, it can go up to 30 meters
6: uh-huh.
7: height.
6: Uh-huh.
7: Yeah, and very useful bamboo
6: mm-hmm.
7: is one bamboo that we've also introduced here
6: mm-hmm.
7: in the country
6: mm-hmm.
7: what we call the giant bamboo or Dendrocalamus giganteus.
5: Na Gordon, kuna swali watu wengi wanajiuliza hapa opportunity ya bamboo hapa Kenya iko vipi juu ukiangalizi bamboo hata sisi ukienda mashinani kwetu tutazipata siko kadha wa kadha mm-hmm. basi sasa watu wanajua tutapeleka wapi tutafanya nazo nini unajua ndio swali watu wanajiuliza hata mpaka wenye wanatusikiza sisi niko sure
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7: kwa wakati huu opportunities are opening up like I've just mentioned
6: mm-hmm.
7: These two companies now just within very close to Nairobi we have this We Do Bamboo
6: mm-hmm.
7: that is making those paneling boards
6: mm-hmm.
7: we also have this Ecopole
6: mm-hmm.
7: that is doing these electric poles
6: mm-hmm.
7: and there are also other companies here there in Busia
6: mm-hmm.
7: we have a company called EcoGreen
6: mm-hmm.
7: they are doing assorted, you know, weaving baskets
6: mm-hmm.
7: and also making mats.
6: Mm-hmm.
7: And as a result of that, when you process bamboo, there's a lot of waste that comes
6: mm-hmm.
7: as a result of during the process.
6: Mm-hmm.
7: You can also do briquettes.
6: Mm-hmm.
7: Briquettes for energy
6: mm-hmm.
7: out of bamboo.
6: Mm-hmm.
7: So the opportunities are opening.
6: Briquettes ni kama maka?
7: Ni kama maka.
6: Uh-huh.
7: Briquettes ni kama maka.
6: Mm-hmm.
7: Na inatengeneza maka mzuri.
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5: 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Now Metameta again, there is a great lady there. 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So I'm really very happy. Uncle Chokian Kado Ite Mwanya, then I'm Mwanya not one to be to Bameru, not to BD or Yaurimi.
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6: Tuesday kuna fome ya Gen Z maze ndani ya K24 TV na Kameme TV from 7:30 p.m. to 9 p.m. When ni Gen Z unadai kuparticipate kwa show on politics, employment na vitu zinatu affect kama Gen Z maze. 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
2: 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But there are challenges, but above all I want to say that we have performed in terms of production. In terms of price sluggishly tuhambirire na mauria ndi mnono tuwa logistics yu. 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
2: 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You know these things are about supply and demand. 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The prices are really very good and very attractive. Na hivyo tuenda tuwa ya studio tukerio chano rantu petutuwa vera rekeni kuenda kia matunda ya inu very early. January, February you don't get very good prices in utuona mauria mea April, May na antu wapa kumba wika ya matunda. They can actually get a better price despite challenges yuri ongu kuhiri la yuchi ya logistics. 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
2: 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Namiru, of course, I also want to thank the government that is, I mean, I've seen efforts that are being done by Gatangwe and his team. I hope they will keep the promise. I've seen Namwe in media, Bakiwe Bakenda Kwayana, Mbeo Chia Kwanda. I'm asking them to do them timely. 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
2: 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I think that is one place we miss out, especially antu pakea na free seedlings,
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2: Well, East Africa, by the way, we are very endowed with the avocados from Burundi to Tanzania, everywhere. We have a lot of avocados. 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Well, that said, region yeye tu, of course, utendia avocado Tanzania, not they have them. Mwikwa. 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So for us it's not really a potential market. Naringi ntubira, I mean the price that tuona from other places, na ila tumba kuona Africa, the prices are really attractive in those other places. So for us, the market is small. Inyende tu kwa riamantu ya avocado processed products like avocado oil. 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Lakini ki developed economies cha America, for them, you know, 3,000 equivalent is not really a lot. It's a timbe chenye ingi kuweti antubara. So when we are doing market development, tualilakia who has the power to buy. Na that is why tukualilia toko uchia na u Europe. So Africa ina challenges chia yochia, you know, logistics. Kuma hau hita Uganda, nandege, numana wita Europe, for example. Eh? The prices, I think you okay, and with yandege with South Africa, shilling Irian, something. Okay, and with in Europe, Paris is almost the same amount of money. So Africa, in a month, I'm going to about to open up, can not even avocado, even other businesses can drive. Avocado ira nyingi chakula tu nonto. 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You know, mguiti kariwa tuunda rimauta. 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Yeah? 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No to avocado ile nyingi they are for eating. Yeah.
1: Kwena ganduka drikare to nyireka items. 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
2: 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percent so that is actually discouraging business na we are making an appeal I think we've made that already. Kinyakete hantu batu kuthikirwa. I think that is a very bad legislation. Yeah, not just avocado only. 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They will have a very difficult time going forward. Kithira sheria yu ya tungiro ya mantu ya teams on primary production continues. 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Of course, it has a lot of effect on food security. Yeah. 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
4: Shuali.
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5: Yes.
4: Shire kire box number 1, box number 2. 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

0: 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Yes, Dayana Kinga 37. 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
0: Nikaenda kuhakikisha Friday yako iko sawa.
1: Yeah.
0: Ngatoka kuangalia 1-2-3 things
1: mm-hmm.
0: here and there.
1: Yes,
0: yes, naona toy maisha.
1: Mm-hmm.
0: Lona already wako ndani.
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0: Yes, nani nkabera wasikue na wasiwasi because it is on a Friday.
1: Yo.
0: Yes, so we are giving you the best of Friday.
1: Tarehe 9. Tarehe?
0: Leo.
1: Eh.
0: Tarehe
1: 11.
0: Mwezi wa 9 hapa.
1: Mwezi wa 9.
0: Naam.
1: And they filled with the conspiracies.
0: What conspiracies?
1: Kwa sababu tuna remember the September 11 attack kule United States of America. So ni a day filled with conspiracies. Ndio ingeba ticket ye event race September 11. Itare terrorist attack.
0: Rutera US.
1: Eh. Yeah.
0: Yeah, conspiracy.
1: Are yabangane to script. Script
0: yabangane. Oh, it was a script that was written.
1: Oh, script ibu that was to ni wanasiasa wa Kenya.
0: Bawa ni script.
1: Script ibu
0: that was a real terrorist
1: attack. So neri stories nyingi conspiracies survivors bakaria nini mantoma inge mno. Ni ntuko essentially the world kire the modern day attacks.
0: Iyo modern day attacks ni ilifanyika Garissa.
1: Ni kama ile ya Westgate pia inakuanga na conspiracies.
0: Una Westgate ni conspiracy?
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0: Yes.
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0: 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You know the land grabber.
1: Yeah.
0: Yuwa imwa migunda.
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